show, so if you can beat the noise of last night's show, you get to go on my fucking live album, so I know you can do that too. Are you having a good time out there tonight? I said, are you having a good time? I don't hear you. I still don't fucking hear you.

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We're gonna do something now, which kind of saved it all, man. It's a song called Road to Nowhere.

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I said, are you crazed, motherfuckers? Having a good time tonight? That's more like it. Let me see some hands.

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Yeah. I'm going to die tomorrow, so if I don't get $7 million, I'll die. Well, I know I say fucking die, asshole. And these are the kind of guys that say, if you listen to the likes of Ozzy Osbourne, you're sure as what going to go to hell. But

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I just gotta say one thing, man. But when I was a small guy there, about, I don't know, I had many fucking dreams, man. Many, many dreams. And thank you guys, every one of those fucking dreams came true and more, man. I fucking sincerely mean it. When I say to you guys, I love you, I love you. And when I say I need you, it's because I need you. You are the whole reason for me being here. And I thank you from the bottom of my heart.